0: Hey, tune into the Daily Cam with you as we now get you thinking for a couple of minutes. Let's dive into our daily thought.
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0: True, helpful, inspiring, necessary, and kind. Brett and Kate Ryan from Focus on the Family Australia, as always, thank you for helping us talk through this one today. It's very helpful, and we'll look forward to checking in next week.
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That was Ellie Holcomb with Stronger here on One Way Home. And in with the theme of Stronger, Do Not Fear, I want to read out one verse to you. This verse stuck out to me in the last few days. And although you may have heard of it before and I have heard of it before, you just can't get enough of this verse. It's Joshua chapter 1 verse 9. It says, "Have I not commanded you? Be strong and courageous. Do not be afraid. Do not be discouraged. For the Lord your God will be with you wherever you go." You listen to One Way Home, and next is Rebecca Willis with Ready to Move.

fire. Royal Taylor, back at it again, y'all.

as crazy ideas go, Jesus' idea of feeding a crowd of 5,000 with two small fish and five loaves of bread, it's right up there, wouldn't you agree? I mean, what was he thinking? Hi, I'm Bernie Diamond, and welcome again to Fresh. Gladys Aylward had little formal education, almost no money, and so was rejected by countless missionary societies. But with barely enough for a one-way train ticket, she set out alone to China, trusting God to use what

0: 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I just wanna be whole. I wanna see you in everything that I aim for. Is this where you call? Or is this where I fall? The one who sees me hems me in behind and before.
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the devil caused so much mayhem among believers? Well, he has help. He and his minions set their sights on believers, trying to make them fall, and they're quite good at what they do. But today on A New Beginning, Pastor Greg Laurie points out victory is assured for God's children when we stand in the victory of Jesus. We're in the Garden of Eden today, watching Adam and Eve struggle against the temptation of our adversary, and we'll see how that struggle affects us.

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3: Air News headlines, I'm Lee Harrison. Making news today, business groups say it's disappointing Labor tax changes have passed Parliament, arguing they could stifle investment. From July next year, the capital gains tax discount and negative gearing concessions will be reined in. A man's fighting for life in hospital after being shot by police in Sydney's southwest. Police were responding to a concern for welfare check at Fairfield. They say they attempted to speak with the man, who then ran at the officers, one of whom then shot the man in the arm and torso. The death toll of an earthquake in Venezuela has climbed to 188 as rescuers trawl through the rubble in the search for survivors. Officials say 250 buildings have been damaged or destroyed, largely in the coastal city of La Guayra.

0: Yeah, it's pretty nice. It's a big day for Brandon. He just released his new live album, King of Hearts in the Room, with 23 songs captured during his recent King of Hearts tour. Yeah, this is hot off the press, this one. It just released today.
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